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0: 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One Republic live.
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1: 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She saw my strengths, told her my weakness. We were invisible.

0: WDR 2. 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
1: 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I had to know.